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1: 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You're just like my favorite song going round round my head. 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
1: 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I bring a coffee in the morning. She brings me in a piece. I take her out to fancy restaurants. 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

Drink some margaritas by swing of blue lights. 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Are you with me? Are you with me?